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92.9, where you could win $1,000 in the $1,000 minute again this coming week. First step, if you want to play along with Sean and Hannah, the Mixed Morning Show, get yourself signed up. Check it out. Everything you need to know now at Mix929.com.

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Class of 86 late night class reunion as the tides turn from David Lee to the Sammy Days. Van Halen is on tonight.

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0: Mix 92.9, your life, your music. Tally hanging out with you this morning. And guess what, Nashville? It is tomato time. The Tomato Art Festival kicked off yesterday. And today, this morning, festivities are starting to wrap up with the push, pull, and wear parade that rolls through Five Points this morning. The parade kicks off at 9 a.m., so there's still plenty of time to get down there. Expect funky costumes, local bands, drum lines, and some seriously creative tomato costumes, right? People can get pretty creative and crazy with them. So I'm excited to see the photos that come out today from it. And keep an eye out for the Mixed Street team because we're also going to be out there. We are so excited. Let's get saucy, Nashville.
1: Lisa's in Brentwood this morning. Lisa, what's one thing that you hope your kid learns at school this year?
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1: That's such a good one. 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
2: Exactly.

0: 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No bad days around here because it's tomato time in East Nashville. The Tomato Art Fest is taking over 5 points today, kicked off yesterday. And this morning, they are revving up for their push, pull, and wear parade at 9 a.m. this morning. Still a lot of time to get out there. Expect colorful costumes, local bands, art, food, music, and the most creative tomato-themed outfits you can see. And the Mix 92.9 street team will be out there in the parade. So come say hi. The festival runs all day and admission is free. And it's basically the one day a year where being dressed up like a tomato is completely normal. So that's just a dream of yours. You're going to fit right in.
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relaxing, recharging, reconnecting. 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

0: Mix 92.9, your life, your music. Tal hanging out with you this morning. And Megan Trainor from WAP Pop Girly to another. If you are a fan of Phoebe Bridgers, then you got to listen up to this, because Adventure Science Center, an unlikely venue for something like this, is actually hosting a few listening parties for Phoebe's new album coming out this week, Lost Weekend. It's going to be on August 13th and August 14th. 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
4: Hi, I'm Nicole Kidman. 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

So are you one of the 21% of people that have a fear about cleaning this? What is it? 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Ace of Base now. It's The Sign on Mix 92.9.